Alex Warren with Fever Dream, taking our 9 spot and still hanging on at number 9 from last week. Up next, we got Lisa, Anita, and Rema taking our viral spot because this song has been making its rounds online as it is one of the big ones for the FIFA World Cup. It's going to be performed at the opening ceremony and has been getting people hyped leading up to the event. It combines 3 unique artists. Of course, we got Lisa, Anita, and Rema combining K-pop, Afrobeats, and Latin pop. And these artists had a statement saying what they thought working on this song. Lisa said, being part of the official FIFA World Cup album this year has been so exciting. Music always unites people across the world, so it's been an honor to work with Anita and Rema. We also had Rema saying, 3 continents, 1 track, bringing all our sounds together like this is a big moment for our music on the world stage. And we also had Anita say, my connection to the World Cup is deeply emotional. I'm Brazilian, after all, and of course, I have wonderful memories tied to the tournament. It's incredibly special to now contribute to its history, collaborating with Lisa and Rema on goals, and I'm very grateful for this opportunity. This song will get you pumped up. It'll get you ready. So here it is, Goals, right here on KIXX FM. Guess I'm gold.

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1: Tame Impala, Dracula. Just took our seventh spot here on the Kicks Countdown. And up next, we got Ariana Grande, Hate That I Made You Love Me. This song is off her newest album, Petal, which is set to be released July 31st. And she describes the album as something that is full of life and growing through the cracks of something cold and hard and challenging, which is interesting. And we're also not sure who inspired her song, Hate That I Made You Love Me, but she does say that she's incredibly proud of this song, and recently she posted about it, saying it's one of my favorite songs I'll ever write, and even shouted out her co-writers for this song. So you know you're in for a good one. Here it is on the Kicks Countdown. Ariana Grande, Hate That I Made You Love Me, right here on Kicks FM.

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Charlotte Garden, The Way We Touch. Just took our sixth spot here on the Kix Countdown, moving up one from last week. And our next artist, Maisie Peters, has been making the rounds online, specifically TikTok, with her song Questions. This one has been trending lately. People have been using it kind of to reminisce about those lost relationships. I mean, we're getting into the summer now, you know. People are feeling a bit nostalgic, looking back at, you know, summers that were, and, well, of course, using this song in the background, which, I honestly kind of like it. It's a pretty good bop song, and it's definitely going in my playlist. But is this a prelude to what we can expect for some kind of more songs of the summer? Now, it is not poppy or beachy, but it definitely has that kind of ethereal, laid-back sense, something you'd listen to while laying down on the field of flowers. Definitely those kind of vibes, but hey, let me know what you think as we kick back with Maisie Peters. Here's Questions, taking our next spot here on the Kix Countdown. Do you think about-

That was Harry Styles, American Girls. Taking our fourth spot, moving up one from last week here on the Kicks Countdown. And our throwback song this week is Daniel Powder's Bad Day. Now, this one took number one back in 2006, and I remember it fondly. What a good song. And, you know, it still hits. If you're having a sad day, throw on Bad Day, and it just makes you feel better. It makes you feel heard. It makes you feel seen. And apparently, when this song first released, it kind of got mixed reception from critics. They thought that it was almost too broad, but people loved it. Hey, it rose to the top of the charts, 2006. And so it's still, of course, well-known and well-loved today. So here it is, Daniel Powder, Bad Day, right here on the Kicks Countdown.

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3: Somber Homewrecker just took our second spot here on the Kix countdown. And Somber is, on the rise. He won a bunch of awards recently. He just finished a tour and has announced that he is going to be going on tour once again this summer when he will finally be turning 21 years old, which is kind of crazy. Because just a couple years ago, he said he was like in his parents' basement just working on some music. And now he's touring, filling up stadiums. It's kind of insane what can just happen over a few years. And the fact that he's, I guess this summer, going to be 21 years old is kind of crazy. It makes you kind of put your own life in a perspective. But let's not think too deeply about that and instead look forward to our number one song, Olivia Dean. Yeah, Olivia is taken number one for the third week in a row. So way to go, Olivia. Here is her song, So Easy to Fall in Love. You know it's a good one because it's stuck around this long, right here on the Kix Countdown.

0: That was our number one song this week, Olivia Dean, So Easy to Fall in Love. She was holding on for the third week in a row, but will she hang on for 4 weeks? Well, text in 624-1061. That's our Modern Paint and Decor text line, and let me know your thoughts, or if there's a song on the rise on your playlist you'd love to hear that you think, hey, you know what? These guys should be talking about it. Or maybe there's a song you've been reminiscing about, a throwback you want to hear. Let us know over there as well. We'd love to hear your thoughts and feedback here on the countdown. But it's always great joining you for it. Countdown, the top 10 songs of the week, along with going over some viral songs, some fast tracks, and some throwbacks as well. It's always a blast. And of course, we'll be doing this again same time next week. So I'll chat more with you then. But until that, have yourself a great rest of your day. Hopefully you try something new. And most importantly, get out there and have some fun, because life is amazing.
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0: tape, but with zero restraints. We're taking a deep dive with Chris and Chris. This is the Kicks Tape.
1: 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It's Chris Myers and Chris Black.
2: Wow, it's like Studio 54, only bigger.
1: Yeah, and way less trouble. Yeah, no one's getting arrested tonight. I don't think.
2: Night is young.
1: So we're doing a show, songs about dancing or songs that are dances. Now, when we put this together, we struggled because there's an endless number of songs. So this is going to be kind of a part one, and then we'll revisit maybe later in the summer because we've got some exciting things on the go for this program. We're taking it live on the road as well. I don't want to get too much into that. Spoiler alert. Stay tuned for that, but let's get into it. And I think we got to kick it off with Fall Out Boy because, you know, well, the song's called Dance Dance.
2: God, it's twice the fun.
1: On a Kicks Tape.
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0: It's the Kix Tape Studio 106 edition. Chris Myers, Chris Black songs about dad singer songs that are dances.
1: I am twisting in my chair here. Really enjoying this episode. It was a big part of my life when I was in my 20s. Every Friday night when I first moved to Peace River, we used to round up the gang and we head to the club.
0: Yeah.
1: And whichever Daboon was DJing, we would hear the best of the Much Music mix cassettes. It was awesome.
0: That's right. We heard Robin there. I think she's so underrated. She came out of that same time is, you know, your Britneys and Christinas and all that. I think she had so much more to her. And now she's pretty legendary in the dance scene. Like, she's still going pretty good with the EDM. But Dancing on My Own, great song from her. And one of my favorite guilty pleasures from the 80s, Wang Chung.
1: I share that guilty pleasure with you.
0: Dance Hall Days. And the next song I think most people can identify with. I'm talking about Genesis, I Can't Dance. Very famous video.
1: Yep, I was going to say, I remember the three of them in a line, kind of one stepping their way across the blank stage there.
0: From 1991, Genesis, I Can't Dance on the Kix Tape.
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0: Rewound, remastered, and completely off the rails. 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

0: It's the Kickstave Studio 106 version, and Chris Myers, Chris Black, dancing up a storm here in the studio. So much fun. And I didn't realize that song, Bangles, Walk Like an Egyptian, was inspired by the songwriter. He was on a cruise ship, and it was really wavy. He was watching people dancing, and they were, you know, trying to do the balancing, so they were walking like Egyptians.
1: Who knew? You did. That's, I have to admit, Susanna Hoffs, the lead singer, she had that little side look with her eyes. There was just something about that.
0: It was cute.
1: Absolutely.
0: Yeah. And when they're interviewed about that song, they say, we don't like to remember that song. That's not who we were. But, you know, at the end of the day,

0: If you say the Bangles to anybody, oh, yeah, I walk like an Egyptian.
1: It's iconic. How many bands have an iconic song like that, and they just hate to play it?
0: But girls just want to have fun,
1: right?
0: And yeah.
1: That's everyone's. You go to their concert, you sit there, play the song. That's the song. That is the song.
0: Okay, we're going to flip the tape over. That was songs about dancing. Well, I guess that was, again, like both. It was songs about a dance and then the Egyptian dance, too. But the next side, you're going to hear stuff that you haven't heard in a long time. You're going to be like, what is going on my radio? It's going to be a lot of fun. Including a big dance song from, I want to say, about 10 years ago, not from North America, from Korea. So the biggest dance song from Korea ever, South, that is.
1: Yeah. Open game style.
0: Keep it here on the Kicks.
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0: It's the Kix Tape Studio 106 edition. Chris Myers and Chris Black. And right now, this is Side B you're listening to. And we're playing songs that are dances. You cannot go to a wedding without hearing the Cha-Cha Slide by DJ Casper. And I love that song because it has the instructions in it.
1: Those are my favorite kind of dances. It's like two-stepping. It's like, what do I do? Just follow everyone, right? It's like the chicken dance. I'm really good at that.
0: I am not a dancer. And I don't have a lot of great confidence when I'm on the dance floor. So I don't want to look ridiculous in a line. So we were on a cruise ship. There was barely anybody around. I'm, you know, a couple drinks in, and I kind of did it. And it was, you know, it was fun. A lot of fun.
1: So, Chris, can I admit something to you live on the radio?
0: Sure.
1: One of my early memories of us working together, the first iteration, was us out. We were at Sharks when it was over on River Road in Peace River. And they would have dancing there on Friday nights, live bands quite often. Mm-hmm. I remember it was the Beastie Boys, Intergalactic, and you were working up a robot, and I'm going to, on record, say, you can dance, man. I saw you.
0: Well, thank you. I appreciate that. My partner would disagree with that, so. Okay. We're going to go to another song that also has instructions if you want to dance along. A lot of you hear it every Halloween. I know the movie plays here at the theater, so let's do the Time Warp.
2: It's astounding. Time is fleeting. Madness takes its toll, but listen closely.
3: Not for very much longer.
2: I've got to

0: you can't see me. No, not at all. In another dimension, with voyeuristic intention. Well secluded, I see all.
1: With a bit of a mind flip,
0: you're into the time slip.
1: And nothing

0: It's the Kix Tape on Kix FM, Studio 106 edition with Chris Myers and Chris Black, and the safety dance. You probably don't hear that version as much in Canada, but if you turn on an American radio station, that's the version you hear. It's the full kind of 4 minute where they spell it out. I saw Men Without Hats right before COVID, and they started their concert with the version that we know the best of safety dance, and they ended it with that version.
1: Okay, so they... They did the song, their song, play the song, yeah. Play it twice.
0: Yeah, yeah. And wasn't this on The Simpsons?
1: I remember Homer Simpson up on a table singing about looking at his pants, something like that. Safety dance, everybody look at your pants.
0: Yeah.
1: I don't know, misheard lyrics.
0: Yeah. And before that, the Superman with Crank That Soldier Boy. Yeah, and that's another dance I have never, ever done and probably never will.
1: That's one that, awkwardly, I've seen at a lot of weddings as well.
0: Yeah, yeah. I like playing that one at hockey games, you know, when the whistle blows. Because it's got that strong kind of intro that,
1: yeah,
0: you know.
1: Yep, with the steel drums.
0: We're almost near the end. We've got a couple more songs here to go, including the biggest dance song from the 90s. It has to be. I'm not even going to look it up because it has to be from 1995, I believe. I was a mobile DJ at the time, and I had to play it multiple times in a night.
1: I'm pretty sure Dr. Evil once did this dance.
0: Yes.
1: In a very famous film.
0: Oh. A Macarena.
1: The kids all know how to do it. It's a TikTok dance, isn't it?
0: Yeah, and now there's a new song. It's a K-pop band, and they've released it as Boompala. So it kind of interpolates the song, but it's actually a lot of fun. It's
1: Boompala.
0: Boompala.
1: It sounds like something Willy Wonka would, I don't know, one of the threats in his factory. It'd be a great name for a kid's animated TV show, the Boompalas.
0: Well, we're going to play the OG back from the 90s. It's the Bayside Boys remix of Macarena.
1: Boopie, boopie.

0: y cosas buenas. 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
1: Rewound, remastered, and completely off the rails. This is the Kickstape with Chris.

0: is the Kicks tape. We do this every week, by the way. Fridays at 7 o'clock and Saturday mornings we repeat it if you missed it on Friday. Or you just want to listen again because it's such a good program.
1: I love to listen twice. And so does my mom.
0: The theme is Studio 106. So, yeah, we've been listening to songs that are also dances. And we had to throw Cupid Shuffle in there, of course.
1: Last weekend, I was at a baseball tournament out in Grimshaw. And I saw one of the Peace River teams as they were getting ready to take the field. The girls blasted the song. And they were
0: really?
1: All down there on the third baseline doing the dance. That was them getting ready, getting pumped for the game. I loved it.
0: I wanted to play Surfing Bird by the Trashmen just because, you know, Family Guy.
1: Have you heard, Chris? Have you heard?
0: You know, it's like how, you know, Nine Inch Nails, Trent Reznor, you know, says that the song Hurt is now a Johnny Cash song.
1: Yes.
0: He really took it over. But Surfing Bird is now a Peter Griffin song.
1: It is forever. Belongs to Family Guy.
0: All right. So I hope you enjoyed this edition of the Kicks tape. And we always welcome your feedback. 780-624-1061 on the Modern Paint and Decor text line. Maybe you got a theme you want to pass along. We'd love to hear from you. And again, we're going to be taking the show on the road in the next couple of weeks.
1: Looking forward to that. It's going to be so exciting.
0: Yeah. So stay tuned and thanks for tuning in and dance well.
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1: I'm Keith Hopper with the T55 Weekend News Blast. The Alberta government will begin rolling out 3-in-1 identification cards, ultimately replacing the province's paper health cards. Starting in July, new driver's licenses and ID cards will include residents' health numbers and citizenship markers. Stephen Mogg from Kelowna, B.C. has been given 12 years in jail after the breakup of a fentanyl super lab near Valley View in 2024. The seized drug at the lab at the time had a street value of $700,000. Flood mapping studies are continuing to be launched in Alberta with 10 communities and over 260 kilometers of information on flood hazards. Over $4 million over the next two fiscal years will be invested into new and updated mapping into jurisdictions, which include Driftpile and Sucker Creek. The town of Grimshaw has outlined their 2026 capital project list, which includes $1.5 million of investments into infrastructure. The largest project is the dig out, curb work, and asphalt upgrades to 48 A Street and 52nd Street at $800,000. The budget also includes upgrades to the Mile Zero Multiplex, the pool, Kennedy Park, and the Vide Park Ball Diamonds. Repairs are being done now, and public input is needed, determining the future of the Sports Palace in High Prairie. CAO David Joyce says surveys are coming out to residents on whether to repair or replace the 75-year-old facility.
2: We are developing a survey now for the public to see what the public would like to have as a multi-recreational facility. So it's an opportunity to rethink things. Could cost $10 to $20 million for a major rehabilitation of the building, or if we tear it down totally and start all over again, you know, we could be talking $25, $30, maybe even $50 million.
1: Right now, the goal is to build up the facility to give another 5 to 10 years of shelf life. 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
1: I'm Keith Hopper with the T55 Weekend News Blast. A shooting death at Sturgeon Lake has landed a six-year jail sentence to a man found guilty of manslaughter. Vincent Campio was given the judgment in the death of Patricia Campio back in March of 2023. Vincent was to stand trial for murder in January, but was convicted of the lesser charge this past November. Results from Monday's by-election in High Level are in. Matt Luengo and Leslie Bateman are the newest counselors, taking over from Boyd Lankford and Jory Zatko. Swearing in happens later this summer. The town of Peace River has become a seconder to a motion regarding possible rule changes to derelict commercial buildings in the province. Mayor Shelley Shannon says the next steps are being presented.
2: We work on the resolution together, collaborating on it, and then it goes to the Alberta municipalities to be adopted before it goes to the government. I will also be speaking to Minister Williams on the subject.
3: Optimistic?
2: I am optimistic because it is becoming a problem in small towns and large towns across the province, and we have to do something. We can't just let it sit and ignore it because it's not going away. And like I said, let's get something in place where we're proactive and we can stop this from happening before it does.
1: The motion was moved by the city of Edmonton, and Her Worship in Peace River says buildings sitting vacant is a recipe for deterioration, becoming problem sites, vandalism, and even fires. The Northland School Division has celebrated their education plan and the early success that's shown by it. The division says the plan is resulting in a 17% increase in high school completion, an 11% increase of students continuing into post-secondary education, and a 6% decrease in the division's dropout rate. For more on these stories, you can visit our website and download the app for local news delivered straight to your phone. 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
1: I'm Keith Hopper with the T55 Weekend News Blast. A 17-month investigation has landed 38-year-old Preston Goodswimmer of Valley View in custody after a fatal hit and run in December of 2024. Police found the deceased on the edge of Highway 43 between Valley View and Sturgeon Lake. 35 members and support staff from 10 different detachments plus numerous witness statements were used in the case. The Federal Ag Ministry is calling for the closing of 7 Agriculture and Agri-Food Canada research and development centers as well as experimental farm sites. Peace River Westlock MP Arnold Viersen says affordability is the biggest question mark for these cuts.
2: This decision directly undermines Canada's food security. Like, our domestic agriculture research is essential for keeping Canadian food affordable and secure, especially when we're never quite sure if we can be able to continue to import and export from around the world. This is definitely not what Canada needs right now. What we need is a government focused on reducing the food costs, reducing the cost of living, reducing our energy costs, and getting the Canadian economy rolling.
1: While the cuts do not include the research facility in Beaver Lodge, it does call for the closure in Lacombe, which is one of the largest producers in the province. Peace River is being featured on Wild TV's 72 Hours to Survive, a nationally broadcast wilderness survival television series. The show features a host and companion traveling in the woods and on the river, experiencing a simulated disaster and spending 3 days to get out without calling search and rescue. Filming is expected to happen in late July. The summer in the Northwest is expected to be warmer than normal, according to the Weather Network. The heat is expected in patches, but it will be interrupted by cooler and wetter pattern breaks. The network also points out that increased risks of smoke and wildfire will happen during the drier and hotter stretches across Western Canada. For more on these stories, you can visit our website and download the app for local news delivered straight to your phone. 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
1: I'm Keith Hopper with the T55 Weekend News Blast. The Alberta government will begin rolling out 3-in-1 identification cards, ultimately replacing the province's paper health cards. Starting in July, new driver's licenses and ID cards will include residents' health numbers and citizenship markers. Stephen Mogg from Kelowna, B.C. has been given 12 years in jail after the breakup of a fentanyl super lab near Valley View in 2024. The seized drug at the lab at the time had a street value of $700,000. Flood mapping studies are continuing to be launched in Alberta with 10 communities and over 260 kilometers of information on flood hazards. Over $4 million over the next two fiscal years will be invested into new and updated mapping into jurisdictions, which include Driftpile and Sucker Creek. The town of Grimshaw has outlined their 2026 capital project list, which includes $1.5 million of investments into infrastructure. The largest projects is the dig out, curb work, and asphalt upgrades to 48 A Street and 52nd Street at $800,000. The budget also includes upgrades to the Mile Zero Multiplex, the pool, Kennedy Park, and the Vide Park Ball Diamonds. Repairs are being done now, and public input is needed, determining the future of the Sports Palace in High Prairie. CIO David Joyce says surveys are coming out to residents on whether to repair or replace the 75-year-old facility.
2: We are developing a survey now for the public to see what the public would like to have as a multi-recreational facility. So it's an opportunity to rethink things. Could cost $10 to $20 million for a major rehabilitation of the building, or if we tear it down totally and start all over again, you know, we could be talking $25, $30, maybe even $50 million.
1: Right now, the goal is to build up the facility to give another 5 to 10 years of shelf life. 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
1: I'm Keith Hopper with the T55 Weekend News Blast. The Alberta government will begin rolling out 3-in-1 identification cards, ultimately replacing the province's paper health cards. Starting in July, new driver's licenses and ID cards will include residents' health numbers and citizenship markers. Stephen Mogg from Kelowna, B.C. has been given 12 years in jail after the breakup of a fentanyl super lab near Valley View in 2024. The seized drug at the lab at the time had a street value of $700,000. Flood mapping studies are continuing to be launched in Alberta with 10 communities and over 260 kilometers of information on flood hazards. Over $4 million over the next two fiscal years will be invested into new and updated mapping into jurisdictions, which include Driftpile and Sucker Creek. The town of Grimshaw has outlined their 2026 capital project list, which includes $1.5 million of investments into infrastructure. The largest project is the dig out, curb work, and asphalt upgrades to 48 A Street and 52nd Street at $800,000. The budget also includes upgrades to the Mile Zero Multiplex, the pool, Kennedy Park, and the Vide Park Ball Diamonds. Repairs are being done now, and public input is needed, determining the future of the Sports Palace in High Prairie. CIO David Joyce says surveys are coming out to residents on whether to repair or replace the 75-year-old facility.
2: We are developing a survey now for the public to see what the public would like to have as a multi-recreational facility. So it's an opportunity to rethink things. Could cost $10 to $20 million for a major rehabilitation of the building, or if we tear it down totally and start all over again, you know, we could be talking $25, $30, maybe even $50 million.
1: Right now, the goal is to build up the facility to give another 5 to 10 years of shelf life. For more on these stories, you can visit our website and download the app for local news delivered straight to your phone. For Trending 55, I'm Keith Hopper.
0: Countdown. 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
5: Jared here with the Kix Countdown. We're chatting about those top 10 songs of the week, along with some viral tracks, some songs that have been working their way up the rankings, and a throwback in there as well. Our first song on the list is Taylor Swift, Elizabeth Taylor. It's moved down quite a few spots from last week, taking number 10 when it was number 4 last time. But Taylor Swift is still getting up to quite a few things, including putting out a new song for the latest Toy Story film. And she said writing the song felt like a musical departure and coming home at the same time. Creating something for Jesse was a new challenge and also felt like second nature all at once. And being a Toy Story kid from the age of 5 till now is an adventure I plan to be on to infinity and beyond. That's kind of crazy to think about, that Taylor Swift was a Toy Story kid from now until, well, the age she is now. Crazy how big and long this franchise has been around. But, hey, here's some Taylor Swift for you. This is her song, Elizabeth Taylor, taking our 10th spot here on the Kix Countdown.

Alex Warren with Fever Dream, taking our 9 spot and still hanging on at number 9 from last week. Up next, we got Lisa, Anita, and Rema taking our viral spot because this song has been making its rounds online as it is one of the big ones for the FIFA World Cup. It's going to be performed at the opening ceremony and has been getting people hyped leading up to the event. It combines 3 unique artists. Of course, we got Lisa, Anita, and Rema combining K-pop, Afrobeats, and Latin pop. And these artists had a statement saying what they thought working on this song. Lisa said, being part of the official FIFA World Cup album this year has been so exciting. Music always unites people across the world, so it's been an honor to work with Anita and Rema. We also had Rema saying, 3 continents, 1 track, bringing all our sounds together like this is a big moment for our music on the world stage. And we also had Anita say, my connection to the World Cup is deeply emotional. I'm Brazilian, after all, and of course, I have wonderful memories tied to the tournament. It's incredibly special to now contribute to its history, collaborating with Lisa and Rema on goals, and I'm very grateful for this opportunity. This song will get you pumped up. It'll get you ready. So here it is, Goals, right here on Kix FM. Get some goals.

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1: Tame Impala, Dracula. Just took our seventh spot here on the Kicks Countdown. And up next, we got Ariana Grande, Hate That I Made You Love Me. This song is off her newest album, Petal, which is set to be released July 31st. And she describes the album as something that is full of life and growing through the cracks of something cold and hard and challenging, which is interesting. And we're also not sure who inspired her song, Hate That I Made You Love Me, but she does say that she's incredibly proud of this song, and recently she posted about it, saying it's one of my favorite songs I'll ever write, and even shouted out her co-writers for this song. So you know you're in for a good one. Here it is on the Kicks Countdown. Ariana Grande, Hate That I Made You Love Me, right here on Kicks FM.

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0: 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On repeat. And on your radio. The Kick Countdown with Jared Gomes. Six.

Charlotte Garden, The Way We Touch. Just took our sixth spot here on the Kix Countdown, moving up one from last week. And our next artist, Maisie Peters, has been making the rounds online, specifically TikTok, with her song Questions. This one has been trending lately. People have been using it kind of to reminisce about those lost relationships. I mean, we're getting into the summer now, you know. People are feeling a bit nostalgic, looking back at, you know, summers that were, and, well, of course, using this song in the background, which I honestly kind of like it. It's a pretty good bop song, and it's definitely going in my playlist. But is this a prelude to what we can expect for some kind of more songs of the summer? Now, it is not poppy or beachy, but it definitely has that kind of ethereal, laid-back sense, something you'd listen to while laying down on the field of flowers. Definitely those kind of vibes. But hey, let me know what you think as we kick back with Maisie Peters. Here's Questions, taking our next spot here on the Kix Countdown.

That was Harry Styles, American Girls. Taking our fourth spot and moving up one from last week here on the Kix Countdown. And our throwback song this week is Daniel Powder's Bad Day. Now, this one took number one back in 2006, and I remember it fondly. What a good song. And, you know, it still hits. If you're having a sad day, throw on Bad Day, and it just makes you feel better. It makes you feel heard. It makes you feel seen. And apparently, when this song first released, it kind of got mixed reception from critics. They thought that it was almost too broad, but people loved it. Hey, it rose to the top of the charts, 2006. And so it's still, of course, well-known and well-loved today. So here it is, Daniel Powder, Bad Day, right here on the Kix Countdown.

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4: Somber Homewrecker just took our second spot here on the Kix countdown. And Somber is, on the rise. He won a bunch of awards recently. He just finished a tour and has announced that he is going to be going on tour once again this summer when he will finally be turning 21 years old, which is kind of crazy because just a couple years ago, he said he was like in his parents' basement just working on some music. And now he's touring, filling up stadiums. It's kind of insane what can just happen over a few years. And the fact that he's, I guess this summer, going to be 21 years old is kind of crazy. It makes you kind of put your own life in a perspective. But let's not think too deeply about that and instead look forward to our number one song, Olivia Dean. Yeah, Olivia is taken number one for the third week in a row. So way to go, Olivia. Here is her song, So Easy to Fall in Love. You know it's a good one because it's stuck around this long, right here on the Kix Countdown.

That was our number one song this week, Olivia Dean, So Easy to Fall in Love. She was holding on for the third week in a row, but will she hang on for 4 weeks? Well, text in 624-1061. That's our Modern Paint and Decor text line, and let me know your thoughts, or if there's a song on the rise on your playlist you'd love to hear that you think, hey, you know what? These guys should be talking about it. Or maybe there's a song you've been reminiscing about, a throwback you want to hear. Let us know over there as well. We'd love to hear your thoughts and feedback here on the countdown. But it's always great joining you for it. Countdown, the top 10 songs of the week, along with going over some viral songs, some fast tracks, and some throwbacks as well. It's always a blast. And of course, we'll be doing this again same time next week. So I'll chat more with you then. But until that, have yourself a great rest of your day. Hopefully you try something new. And most importantly, get out there and have some fun, because life is amazing. Kick.

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1: I'm Keith Hopper with the T55 Weekend News Blast. A 17-month investigation has landed 38-year-old Preston Goodswimmer of Valley View in custody after a fatal hit-and-run in December of 2024. Police found the deceased on the edge of Highway 43 between Valley View and Sturgeon Lake. 35 members and support staff from 10 different detachments plus numerous witness statements were used in the case. The Federal Ag Ministry is calling for the closing of 7 Agriculture and Agri-Food Canada research and development centers as well as experimental farm sites. Peace River Westlock MP Arnold Viersen says affordability is the biggest question mark for these cuts.
2: This decision directly undermines Canada's food security. Like, our domestic agriculture research is essential for keeping Canadian food affordable and secure, especially when we're never quite sure if we can be able to continue to import and export from around the world. This is definitely not what Canada needs right now. What we need is a government focused on reducing the food costs, reducing the cost of living, reducing our energy costs, and getting the Canadian economy rolling.
1: While the cuts do not include the research facility in Beaver Lodge, it does call for the closure in Lacombe, which is one of the largest producers in the province. Peace River is being featured on Wild TV's 72 Hours to Survive, a nationally broadcast wilderness survival television series. The show features a host and companion traveling in the woods and on the river, experiencing a simulated disaster and spending 3 days to get out without calling search and rescue. Filming is expected to happen in late July. The summer in the Northwest is expected to be warmer than normal, according to the Weather Network. The heat is expected in patches, but it will be interrupted by cooler and wetter pattern breaks. The network also points out that increased risks of smoke and wildfire will happen during the drier and hotter stretches across Western Canada. For more on these stories, you can visit our website and download the app for local news delivered straight to your phone. For Trending 55, I'm Keith Hopper.
0: It's like a mixtape, but with zero restraints. We're taking a deep dive with Chris and Chris. This is the Kix Tape.
3: 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It's Chris Myers and Chris Black.
4: Wow, it's like Studio 54, only bigger.
3: Yeah, and way less trouble. Yeah, no one's getting arrested tonight. I don't think.
4: Night is young.
3: So we're doing a show, songs about dancing or songs that are dances. Now, when we put this together, we struggled because there's an endless number of songs. So this is going to be kind of a part one, and then we'll revisit maybe later in the summer because we've got some exciting things on the go for this program. We're taking it live on the road as well. I don't want to get too much into that. Spoiler alert. Stay tuned for that, but let's get into it. And I think we got to kick it off with Fall Out Boy because, you know, well, the song called Dance Dance.
4: God, that's twice the fun.
3: On a Kix Tape.

place in a dance hall days. We were cool and crazy.

0: It's the Kix Tape Studio 106 edition. Chris Myers, Chris Black songs about Danziger, songs that are dances.
1: I'm twisting in my chair here. Yeah. Really enjoying this episode. It was a big part of my life when I was in my 20s. Every Friday night when I first moved to Peace River, we used to round up the gang and we head to the club.
0: Yeah.
1: And whichever Daboon was DJing, we would hear the best of the Much Music mix cassettes. It was awesome.
0: That's right. We heard Robin there. I think she's so underrated. She came out at that same time as, you know, your Britneys and Christinas and all that. I think she had so much more to her. And now she's pretty legendary in the dance scene. Like, she's still going pretty good with the EDM. But Dancing on My Own, great song from her. And one of my favorite guilty pleasures from the 80s, Wang Chung.
1: I share that guilty pleasure with you.
0: Dance Hall Days. And the next song, I think most people can identify with. I'm talking about Genesis, I Can't Dance. Very famous video.
1: Yep, I was going to say, I remember the three of them in a line, kind of one stepping their way across the blank stage there.
0: From 1991, Genesis, I Can't Dance on the Kix Tape.
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0: rewound, remastered, and completely off the rails. 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

It's the Kickstape Studio 106 version, and Chris Myers, Chris Black, dancing up a storm here in the studio. So much fun. And I didn't realize that song, Bangles, Walk Like an Egyptian, was inspired by the songwriter. He was on a cruise ship, and it was really wavy. He was watching people dancing, and they were, you know,

0: when they're interviewed about that song, they say, we don't like to remember that song. That's not who we were. But, you know, at the end of the day, if you say the Bangles to anybody, oh, yeah, Walk Like an Egyptian.
1: It's iconic. How many bands have an iconic song like that, and they just hate to play it? But
0: girls,
1: it's
0: just want to have
1: for,
0: fun,
1: right?
0: And yeah.
1: That's everyone's. You go to their concert, you sit there, play the song. That's the song. That is the song.
0: Okay, we're going to flip the tape over. That was songs about dancing. Well, I guess that was, again, like both. It was songs about a dance and then the Egyptian dance, too. But the next side, you're going to hear stuff that you haven't heard in a long time. You're going to be like, what is going on my radio? It's going to be a lot of fun. Including a big dance song from, I want to say, about 10 years ago, not from North America, from Korea. So the biggest dance song from Korea ever, South, that is.
1: Yeah, yeah, yeah. Game style.
0: Keep it here on the Kix thing.
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0: It's the Kickstape Studio 106 edition. Chris Myers and Chris Black. And right now, this is Side B you're listening to. And we're playing songs that are dances. You cannot go to a wedding without hearing the Cha-Cha Slide by DJ Casper. And I love that song because it has the instructions in it.
1: Those are my favorite kind of dances. It's like two-stepping. It's like, what do I do? Just follow everyone, right? It's like the chicken dance. I'm really good at that.
0: I am not a dancer. And I don't have a lot of great confidence when I'm on the dance floor. So hey, I don't want to look ridiculous in a line. So we were on a cruise ship. There was barely anybody around. I'm, you know, a couple drinks in, and I kind of did it. And it was, you know, it was fun. A lot of fun.
1: So yeah. Chris, can I admit something to you live on the radio?
0: Sure.
1: One of my early memories of us working together, the first iteration, was us out. We were at Sharks when it was over on River Road in Peace River. And they would have dancing there on Friday nights, live bands quite often. Mm-hmm. I remember it was the Beastie Boys, Intergalactic, and you were working up a robot. And I'm gonna on record say you can dance, man. I saw you.
0: Well, thank you. I appreciate that. My partner would disagree with that. So okay, we're gonna go to another song that also has instructions if you want to dance along. A lot of you hear it every Halloween. I know the movie plays here at the theater, so let's do the Time Warp.
2: It's astounding. Time is fleeting. Madness takes its toll. But listen closely.
3: Not for very much longer.
2: I've got to

0: you can't see me. No, not at all. In another dimension, with voyeuristic intention. Well secluded, I see all.
1: With a bit of a mind flip,
0: you're into the time slip.
1: And nothing

0: It's the Kix Tape on Kix FM, Studio 106 edition with Chris Myers and Chris Black and the Safety Dance. You probably don't hear that version as much in Canada, but if you turn on an American radio station, that's the version you hear. It's the full kind of 4 minute where they spell it out. I saw Men Without Hats right before COVID, and they started their concert with the version that we know the best of Safety Dance, and they ended it with that version.
1: Okay, so they... They did the song, their song, play the song, yeah. Play it twice.
0: Yeah, yeah. And wasn't this on The Simpsons?
1: I remember Homer Simpson up on a table singing about looking at his pants, something like that. Safety dance, everybody look at your pants.
0: Yeah.
1: I don't know, misheard lyrics.
0: Yeah. And before that, the Superman with Crank That Soldier Boy. Yeah, and that's another dance I have never, ever done and probably never will.
1: That's one that, awkwardly, I've seen at a lot of weddings as well.
0: Yeah, yeah. I like playing that one at hockey games, you know, when the whistle blows. Because it's got that strong kind of intro that,
1: yeah,
0: you know.
1: Yep, with the steel drums.
0: We're almost near the end. We've got a couple more songs here to go, including the biggest dance song from the 90s. It has to be. I'm not even going to look it up because it has to be from 1995, I believe. I was a mobile DJ at the time, and I had to play it multiple times in a night.
1: I'm pretty sure Dr. Evil once did this dance.
0: Yes.
1: In a very famous film.
0: Oh. A Macarena.
1: The kids all know how to do it. It's a TikTok dance, isn't it?
0: Yeah, and now there's a new song. It's a K-pop band, and they've released it as Boompala. So it kind of interpolates the song, but it's actually a lot of fun. It's
1: Boompala.
0: Boompala.
1: It sounds like something Willy Wonka would, I don't know, one of the threats in his factory. It'd be a great name for a kid's animated TV show, the Boompalas.
0: But we're going to play the OG back from the 90s. It's the Bayside Boys remix of Macarena.
1: Boopie, boopie.

0: the Kix tape. We do this every week, by the way. Fridays at 7 o'clock and Saturday mornings we repeat it if you missed it on Friday. Or you just want to listen again because it's such a good program.
1: I love to listen twice. And so does my mom.
0: The theme is Studio 106. So, yeah, we've been listening to songs that are also dances. And we had to throw Cupid Shuffle in there, of course.
1: Last weekend, I was at a baseball tournament out in Grimshaw. And I saw one of the Peace River teams as they were getting ready to take the field. The girls blasted the song. And they were
0: really?
1: All down there on the third baseline doing the dance. That was them getting ready, getting pumped for the game. I loved it.
0: I wanted to play Surfin' Bird by the Trashmen just because, you know, Family Guy.
1: Have you heard, Chris? Have you heard?
0: You know, it's like how, you know, Nine Inch Nails, Trent Reznor, you know, says that the song Hurt is now a Johnny Cash song.
1: Yes.
0: He really took it over. But Surfin' Bird is now a Peter Griffin song.
1: It belongs to Family Guy.
0: All right. So I hope you enjoyed this edition of the Kix tape. And we always welcome your feedback. 780-624-1061 on the Modern Paint and Decor text line. Maybe you got a theme you want to pass along. We'd love to hear from you. And yeah, again, we're going to be taking the show on the road in the next couple of weeks.
1: Looking forward to that. It's going to be so exciting.
0: Yeah. So stay tuned. And thanks for tuning in. And dance well.
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1: I'm Keith Opper with the T55 Weekend News Blast. A shooting death at Sturgeon Lake has landed a six-year jail sentence to a man found guilty of manslaughter. Vincent Campio was given the judgment in the death of Patricia Campio back in March of 2023. Vincent was to stand trial for murder in January, but was convicted of the lesser charge this past November. Results from Monday's by-election in High Level are in. Matt Luengo and Leslie Bateman are the newest counselors, taking over from Boyd Lankford and Jory Zatko. Swearing in happens later this summer. The town of Peace River has become a seconder to a motion regarding possible rule changes to derelict commercial buildings in the province. Mayor Shelley Shannon says the next steps are being presented.
2: We work on the resolution together, collaborating on it, and then it goes to the Alberta municipalities to be adopted before it goes to the government. I will also be speaking to Minister Williams on the subject.
3: Optimistic?
2: I am optimistic because it is becoming a problem in small towns and large towns across the province, and we have to do something. We can't just let it sit and ignore it because it's not going away. And like I said, let's get something in place where we're proactive and we can stop this from happening before it does.
1: The motion was moved by the city of Edmonton, and Her Worship in Peace River says buildings sitting vacant is a recipe for deterioration, becoming problem sites, vandalism, and even fires. The Northland School Division has celebrated their education plan and the early success that's shown by it. The division says the plan is resulting in a 17% increase in high school completion, an 11% increase of students continuing into post-secondary education, and a 6% decrease in the division's dropout rate. For more on these stories, you can visit our website and download the app for local news delivered straight to your phone. 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
1: You know you drive me up a wall, the way you make good for the nasty tricks you pull. 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

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It's the weekend with Chris Myers. Hope you're staying warm and dry. Got some Teddy Swims, his new one on the way. Also Michael Jackson and Nickelback on Kicks.

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That is the very latest from Teddy Swims. It's called Mr. Know-It-All right here on Kix FM. And Michael Jackson continuing to break records all over the place. How many years after he died? Well, you know, like 2009? Thriller went back to the number one spot on the album chart, and Billie Jean was on the pop charts again. Here's The Way You Make Me Feel, one of my faves from MJ. It's on Kix FM.

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1: I'm Key Topper with the T55 Weekend News Blast. A 17-month investigation has landed 38-year-old Preston Goodswimmer of Valley View in custody after a fatal hit-and-run in December of 2024. Police found the deceased on the edge of Highway 43 between Valley View and Sturgeon Lake. 35 members and support staff from 10 different detachments plus numerous witness statements were used in the case. The Federal Ag Ministry is calling for the closing of 7 Agriculture and Agri-Food Canada research and development centers as well as experimental farm sites. Peace River Westlock MP Arnold Viersen says affordability is the biggest question mark for these cuts.
2: This decision directly undermines Canada's food security. Like, our domestic agriculture research is essential for keeping Canadian food affordable and secure, especially when we're never quite sure if we can be able to continue to import and export from around the world. This is definitely not what Canada needs right now. What we need is a government focused on reducing the food costs, reducing the cost of living, reducing our energy costs, and getting the Canadian economy rolling.
1: While the cuts do not include the research facility in Beaver Lodge, it does call for the closure in Lacombe, which is one of the largest producers in the province. Peace River is being featured on Wild TV's 72 Hours to Survive, a nationally broadcast wilderness survival television series. The show features a host and companion traveling in the woods and on the river, experiencing a simulated disaster and spending 3 days to get out without calling search and rescue. Filming is expected to happen in late July. The summer in the Northwest is expected to be warmer than normal, according to the Weather Network. The heat is expected in patches, but it will be interrupted by cooler and wetter pattern breaks. The network also points out that increased risks of smoke and wildfire will happen during the drier and hotter stretches across Western Canada. For more on these stories, you can visit our website and download the app for local news delivered straight to your phone. For Trending 55, I'm Keith Hopper.
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1: I'm Keith Hopper with the T55 Weekend News Blast. The Alberta government will begin rolling out 3-in-1 identification cards, ultimately replacing the province's paper health cards. Starting in July, new driver's licenses and ID cards will include residents' health numbers and citizenship markers. Stephen Mogg from Kelowna, B.C. has been given 12 years in jail after the breakup of a fentanyl super lab near Valley View in 2024. The seized drug at the lab at the time had a street value of $700,000. Flood mapping studies are continuing to be launched in Alberta with 10 communities and over 260 kilometers of information on flood hazards. Over $4 million over the next two fiscal years will be invested into new and updated mapping into jurisdictions, which include Driftpile and Sucker Creek. The town of Grimshaw has outlined their 2026 capital project list, which includes $1.5 million of investments into infrastructure. The largest project is the dig out, curb work, and asphalt upgrades to 48A Street and 52nd Street at $800,000. The budget also includes upgrades to the Mile Zero Multiplex, the pool, Kennedy Park, and the Vide Park Ball Diamonds. Repairs are being done now, and public input is needed, determining the future of the Sports Palace in High Prairie. CIO David Joyce says surveys are coming out to residents on whether to repair or replace the 75-year-old facility.
2: We are developing a survey now for the public to see what the public would like to have as a multi-recreational facility. So it's an opportunity to rethink things. Could cost $10 to $20 million for a major rehabilitation of the building, or if we tear it down totally and start all over again, you know, we could be talking $25, $30, maybe even $50 million.
1: Right now, the goal is to build up the facility to give another 5 to 10 years of shelf life. For more on these stories, you can visit our website and download the app for local news delivered straight to your phone. For Trending 55, I'm Keith Hopper. Oh.

In Tom's Diner with Suzanne Vega. And that song didn't have any beats behind it when it first came out. So DNA, they were producers that put a beat behind it. It became a number one hit for Miss Suzanne Vega. Got some Bryan Adams on the way. And this is Teddy Swims, The Door on KIXFM.

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1: I'm Keith Hopper with the T55 Weekend News Blast. A shooting death at Sturgeon Lake has landed a 6-year jail sentence to a man found guilty of manslaughter. Vincent Campio was given the judgment in the death of Patricia Campio back in March of 2023. Vincent was to stand trial for murder in January, but was convicted of the lesser charge this past November. Results from Monday's by-election in High Level are in. Matt Luengo and Leslie Bateman are the newest counselors, taking over from Boyd Lankford and Jory Zatko. Swearing in happens later this summer. The town of Peace River has become a seconder to a motion regarding possible rule changes to derelict commercial buildings in the province. Mayor Shelley Shannon says the next steps are being presented.
2: We work on the resolution together, collaborating on it, and then it goes to the Alberta municipalities to be adopted before it goes to the government. I will also be speaking to Minister Williams on the subject.
3: Optimistic?
2: I am optimistic because it is becoming a problem in small towns and large towns across the province, and we have to do something. We can't just let it sit and ignore it because it's not going away. And like I said, let's get something in place where we're proactive and we can stop this from happening before it does.
1: The motion was moved by the city of Edmonton, and Her Worship in Peace River says buildings sitting vacant is a recipe for deterioration, becoming problem sites, vandalism, and even fires. The Northland School Division has celebrated their education plan and the early success that's shown by it. The division says the plan is resulting in a 17% increase in high school completion, an 11% increase of students continuing into post-secondary education, and a 6% decrease in the division's dropout rate. For more on these stories, you can visit our website and download the app for local news delivered straight to your phone. For Trending 55, I'm Keith Hopper.
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Tam with you this afternoon with Saturday Snippets. The best of the conversations we've had over the last week all in one spot. But before we get started, we got more great music here on KIXFM. Like this one by Matchbox 20, Unwell.

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is your day for running errands, running around. I know it usually is for me. So when you're out and about and you have to park your car, do you always go for the same spot in the lot or just anywhere that's open? Now, I just go for whatever spot's open, try to find a spot where I can pull through so I don't have to deal with backing up with people around. That's always a pain. 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
1: I'm Keith Hopper with the T55 Weekend News Blast. A 17-month investigation has landed 38-year-old Preston Goodswimmer of Valley View in custody after a fatal hit-and-run in December of 2024. Police found the deceased on the edge of Highway 43 between Valley View and Sturgeon Lake. 35 members and support staff from 10 different detachments plus numerous witness statements were used in the case. The Federal Ag Ministry is calling for the closing of 7 Agriculture and Agri-Food Canada research and development centers as well as experimental farm sites. Peace River Westlock MP Arnold Viersen says affordability is the biggest question mark for these cuts.
2: This decision directly undermines Canada's food security. Like, our domestic agriculture research is essential for keeping Canadian food affordable and secure, especially when we're never quite sure if we can be able to continue to import and export from around the world. This is definitely not what Canada needs right now. What we need is a government focused on reducing the food costs, reducing the cost of living, reducing our energy costs, and getting the Canadian economy rolling.
1: While the cuts do not include the research facility in Beaver Lodge, it does call for the closure in Lacombe, which is one of the largest producers in the province. Peace River is being featured on Wild TV's 72 Hours to Survive, a nationally broadcast wilderness survival television series. The show features a host and companion traveling in the woods and on the river, experiencing a simulated disaster and spending 3 days to get out without calling search and rescue. Filming is expected to happen in late July. The summer in the Northwest is expected to be warmer than normal, according to the Weather Network. The heat is expected in patches, but it will be interrupted by cooler and wetter pattern breaks. The network also points out that increased risks of smoke and wildfire will happen during the drier and hotter stretches across Western Canada. For more on these stories, you can visit our website and download the app for local news delivered straight to your phone. For Trending 55, I'm Keith Hopper.

This Drumbella's Spirits on Kix FM. Well, there's all kinds of stuff releasing all the time, meaning if you're not caught up on everything that you're watching, streaming, listening to, all that, there's going to be potential for spoilers. Now, I find that avoiding spoilers is basically an impossible task. Like, I'm over here, I'm like, Mission Impossible, just trying to avoid these spoilers on social media, it feels like, as someone who goes on socials every day. So are you someone that is able to avoid spoilers, or is it a bit more challenging for you as well?

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1: I'm Keith Hopper with the T55 Weekend News Blast. The Alberta government will begin rolling out 3-in-1 identification cards, ultimately replacing the province's paper health cards. Starting in July, new driver's licenses and ID cards will include residents' health numbers and citizenship markers. Stephen Mogg from Kelowna, B.C. has been given 12 years in jail after the breakup of a fentanyl super lab near Valley View in 2024. The seized drug at the lab at the time had a street value of $700,000. Flood mapping studies are continuing to be launched in Alberta with 10 communities and over 260 kilometers of information on flood hazards. Over $4 million over the next two fiscal years will be invested into new and updated mapping into jurisdictions, which include Driftpile and Sucker Creek. The town of Grimshaw has outlined their 2026 capital project list, which includes $1.5 million of investments into infrastructure. The largest projects is the dig out, curb work, and asphalt upgrades to 48 A Street and 52nd Street at $800,000. The budget also includes upgrades to the Mile Zero Multiplex, the pool, Kennedy Park, and the Vide Park Ball Diamonds. Repairs are being done now, and public input is needed, determining the future of the Sports Palace in High Prairie. CIO David Joyce says surveys are coming out to residents on whether to repair or replace the 75-year-old facility.
2: We are developing a survey now for the public to see what the public would like to have as a multi-recreational facility. So it's an opportunity to rethink things. Could cost $10 to $20 million for a major rehabilitation of the building, or if we tear it down totally and start all over again, you know, we could be talking $25, $30, maybe even $50 million.
1: Right now, the goal is to build up the facility to give another 5 to 10 years of shelf life. For more on these stories, you can visit our website and download the app for local news delivered straight to your phone. 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

President Pablo on Kix FM. Hey, it's Tada Tam with Saturday Snippets. Now, sometimes plans don't work out. Life happens, right? So when was the last event you had to bail on? Earlier this week, I had to call it quits on a music bingo event with some friends. I ran out of steam way too early in the day and just had nothing left in the tank by the time I was set to meet up with friends. It was just like, yeah, no, this isn't happening, unfortunately. Calling for a rain check, but hey, what do you do, right? So what was the last event you had to bail on?

0: 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What's the move? Ooh,
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Hey, today I'm with you for just a few more minutes. That's right, I'm just about to head out for this afternoon, for this evening, and I will be back on the airwaves Tuesday on the midday show. But until then, we got lots more awesome music coming your way. Stuff by Adele, Post Malone, Lady Gaga, and more. 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